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4: Police activity in the Spaghetti Bowl. Northbound 11 at the I-15 ramps is partially blocking the right lane. Watch for an injury accident in Decatur at Cactus. A crash is blocking the right lane on westbound Sahara before Jones. Stay to the left to get past a crash with injuries westbound Charleston approaching Campbell. And heads up for a stalled vehicle westbound Tropicana before Paradise. That's blocking the right lane. When you see traffic problems, call the tip line at 702-23.
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2: Police activity continues in the Spaghetti Bowl. Northbound 11 at the I-15 ramps. The right lane of that ramp blocked due to police activity. Northbound Pecos after Patrick Lane. An injury accident's blocking three right lanes. A crash with injuries slowing down traffic on East St. Louis at 11th Street downtown. Metro Police Medical dealing with a crash Decatur at Cactus. And an accident's blocking the right lane westbound Sahara before Jones. When you see traffic problems, call...
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0: Hey, Brian Hammer here, and if you're looking for a place to hang for the ultimate aviator pregame party, come hang out with me at Poncho's in downtown Summerlin. I'll be there this Thursday from 4:30 to 6 p.m. with $25 gift cards from the awesome card shop, along with baseball cards to rip and slab. We'll also have Las Vegas aviator swag as well, including team hats. 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
4: 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The main street closures are south of Charleston, which are also impacting traffic. 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

0: If you have school-age children, I'm sure you felt this one this year. I know I did. A nationwide report says that back-to-school shopping costs jumped up by 11% this year. It's 96.3 KKLZ. 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My name's Brian Hammer. 11%. That is a lot. 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

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We've got your free tickets. Keep listening. 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

0: 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It's Brian Hammer. 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If there's a cool bar, restaurant, event, we are there. 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

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Keep listening.

I would never wish going to L.A. on anyone, really. But, you know, this sounds pretty cool. Maybe worth the trip. Kenny Loggins, this guy right here, going to be performing at the Grammy Museum in Los Angeles Thursday, September 17th. So, you know, maybe you're looking for a little getaway vacation to see an awesome show. And at a Grammy Museum, at the Grammy Museum in L.A., it might be worth it. Here's Footloose right now on your station, rocking all the hits from the 80s, 90s, and more. 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
19: 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And somebody said Nantucket. 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Yes, look it up. 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Many of you have been there. How about that?
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I tell you, I had an unforgettable vacation with my son that I wouldn't trade for anything. But I've also got to tell you, it's really good to be back with you playing the biggest and best hits from the 80s, 90s, and more right here on 96.3 KKOC. My name's Brian Hammer. I am headed out the door. Thanks for hanging out once again, and I'll talk at you tomorrow. See ya.

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So Richard Marx, he's coming back to Vegas, going to be at the Pearl Theater. We've got your tickets. 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

0: and Billie Jean, part of the 80s at 8 on 96.3 KKLZ. Always having fun with Carla and Morty in the morning and the songs that you love from the 80s, 90s, and more. What's up? It's Ryan here with you on your Monday night. 95 degrees out there right now. Made it to about 105 today. I gotta be honest with you, that's way too hot to be comfortable, at least in my opinion. But tomorrow, slightly better. 101 is your expected high for Tuesday. Then right back to 105 on Wednesday and Thursday. But a break is coming. 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

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And I haven't given an update on my weight loss journey in a while, mostly because I'm not losing weight anymore. Now I'm gaining weight, lots of it, but it's all muscle. Been hitting these weights like they insulted my grandma. 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I feel better than I ever have in my entire life. 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
1: So we are celebrating our Ruby anniversary here at 96.3. And our friends over at Michael E. Minden Diamond Jewelers, the diamond and wedding ring store, they're helping us celebrate by giving you the chance to win a diamond and ruby necklace all month long. But the month is almost over. That winner could be you. Here's

0: Bennett Hurt So Good, part of the 80s at 8 on 96.3 KKLZ, playing the best of the best from the 80s, 90s, and more. It's Ryan here with you on your Monday night, and this drama over at the OYO Hotel is unbelievable. AI-generated pics making it out to be a completely different property than it actually is. Now, I'm no lawyer, but that can't be legal. It can't be, right? Now, people still booked, and obviously they were a bit disappointed when they got there. Now, a side note about this, that property is not in any of the renderings for the ballpark. Just saying.
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Got a concert alert for you and a contest alert. 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Richard Marx is coming back to Vegas. He's going to be at the Pearl Theater, and we have your tickets. Now, we started giving them away today, but winning will resume tomorrow. If you want the details on that, keep listening. 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

0: 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It's Ryan here with you on your Monday night. And moms, dads, I get it. 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

Very big KKLZ thank you to Michael E. Minden Diamond Jewelers, the diamond and wedding ring store. They're helping us celebrate our ruby anniversary here at the station, giving you the chance to win a diamond and ruby necklace. This contest will continue throughout the month, but the month is almost over.

0: 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It's Ryan here with you on your Monday night. And some food news. The fall flavors at Starbucks arrive tomorrow. Bunch of new offerings along with some old favorites. Some additions include a pumpkin spice cold brew, pumpkin spice chai, a pumpkin cream matcha, and a few different banana bread flavors. Now, one side note, the pumpkin cream cheese muffin will be back, and that's part of the reason I've been on a diet for 2 years. It is delicious, but it's absolutely evil.
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So Richard Marx is making his way back to Vegas, performing at the Pearl Theater, and we have your tickets. 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

0: 52s and Love Shack on 96.3 KKLZ, playing all the hits of the 80s, 90s, and more. It's Ryan here with you on your Monday night, and yet another food recall, and this one might actually impact us here in Nevada. It's dog food this time, From Turkey Pate and Milo's Meatloaf Pate, both of which could contain metal fragments. If you got some, Google it before you give it to your best buddy. It's cheaper to waste dog food than take the dog to the vet.
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So we are celebrating our Ruby anniversary here at the station, and our friends over at Michael E. Minden Diamond Jewelers, the diamond and wedding ring store, they're helping us celebrate by giving you the chance to win a diamond and ruby necklace all month long.

0: 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It's Reiner with you on your Monday night. And News 3 here in town, the news station. 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

And we got a late addition to the summer concert calendar. Richard Marx, he's coming to Vegas, performing at the Pearl Theater inside the Palms. And obviously, we're hooking up tickets. Winning will resume tomorrow. If you want all the winning times and details, keep listening. I'll tell you in just a few minutes. Here's Hart. It's What About Love. It's on 96.3 KKLZ.

0: Wilson Phillips and Hold on 96.3 KKLZ, playing lots of fun, upbeat, feel-good hits from the 80s, 90s, and more. What's up? It's Ryan here with you on your late Monday night. Appreciate you making us part of it. So moms, dads, we get it. 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So much to do to get them ready and out the door. 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

morning, KKLZ. Shout out to Michael E. Minden Diamond Jewelers, the diamond and wedding ring store, because they're helping us celebrate our ruby anniversary, giving you the chance to win a diamond and ruby necklace. 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

0: Blues Traveler giving us that runaround on 96.3 KKLC, playing all the hits of the 80s, 90s, and more. It's Reiner with you on your Monday night, and the Raiders want a $158 million upgrade to the six-year-old Allegiant Stadium. They also want $75 million of that to come from us taxpayers. Well, I want a Super Bowl victory here in Vegas, so maybe give us that first, and then we can talk. I don't know if I'll get to vote on this, but I think I've already made up my mind. Get in the zone,
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96.3 KKLZ. My name's Ryan, and that is going to wrap things up for me on this Monday night. God willing, we get to do it again tomorrow, so hopefully I'll talk to you tomorrow at 8. If you want to get in touch, Ryan from 1981 on all the socials. I leave you with Queen and David Bowie. It's Under Pressure. Enjoy what's left of your Monday, and I'll talk to you tomorrow.

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2: 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I'll be there this Thursday from 4:30 to 6 p.m. with $25 gift cards from the awesome card shop, along with baseball cards to rip and slab. We'll also have Las Vegas Aviator swag as well, including team hats. 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
1: Good morning, rolling on this early Tuesday. Watch for a stalled vehicle reported on I-11 northbound just before Valley View Boulevard, blocking the left lane of northbound. There's also some road work in the area, so that could slow you up as well. And a stalled vehicle is reported on I-15 southbound at Craig Road. That's going to be off to the right. Currently, good road conditions across Las Vegas, building up some volume on I-11 in the East Valley northbound between Las Vegas Boulevard up to I-15 at the Spaghetti Bowl. And if you do have a traffic tip, call us on the tip line 702-238-7330.
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10: It is indeed showtime. KKLZ Morning Show, Carla Ray, producer Morty. It is 6:06 Tuesday. Banana Tuesday, apparently,
11: yeah.
10: Morty. Okay, by the way, Starbucks, they have banana stuff. I don't advertise for them. I just go there far too often because they're open early. It's pumpkin spice day today.
11: Oh.
10: Kicks it off. She said, "Work here. We're gearing up." I even stopped and she said, "You know, it's pumpkin spice day." I said, "Well, I'm not the crazy person for it. I like a pumpkin chai once in a while." But she said, "Oh God." I said, "Are you guys okay?" Yeah. We had people here yesterday saying, "Is it today? Is it today?" No, it's tomorrow. So I said, "Well, take a deep breath, put something in your coffee.
11: Yeah.
10: Get through the day." So if you're heading to Starbucks, today's the day, and be nice.
11: If you want banana, Sonic.
10: Yes,
11: yesterday,
10: right?
11: They just randomly dropped their banana pudding shakes and their frosties. And
10: banana pudding. Do love it.
11: Oh, man.
10: So, yeah, get out there, have something really bad for you and feel really good.
11: Yeah.
10: Feel really good. I'm addicted to coffee bean. I told you, Morty, the vanilla affogato.
11: Oh, yeah.
10: Oh, my God. They can do it, like, sugar-free if you want, or half sugar or whatever, and they do the vanilla. Theirs is the ice blended, and then they pour a shot of espresso in it. Oh, my God, it's to die for.
11: Oh, love it.
10: Oh, I feel like I'm in Italy.
11: I love affogato. Anything affogato.
10: So do I. Oh, so good. It's, I don't know, it's about 84 degrees right now. Going to be about 105 in Vegas. Next week, it looks like we're going down into the 90s.
11: Yeah.
10: Very welcome. Maury's going to be, you know, in California.
11: Yeah, it's supposed to be like 80.
10: I know. It's going to be like
11: with humidity.
10: My hope is that you get that done.
11: I will get it, yeah.
10: And then you feel really good.
11: I hope so.
10: And then you stay a few days and go, you know, take in Cali.
11: Yes.
10: Just go do your thing.
11: God, I'm sure the doctor would love that.
10: I know.
11: We're going to discharge you today. Yeah. What are you going to do?
10: Go to
11: Disneyland.
10: Yes. We both have the same idea. I love it.
11: Staples and all, stitches, everything. Go to Disneyland.
10: Why not? That's right. Go on the kiddie rides. They're not even. I'm going to say the teacups, but that's
11: I'll go on the Matterhorn and get a back realignment.
10: Oh, God. There you go. Oh, my God. So, yes, Morty will leave tomorrow. He's off tomorrow through whenever he needs to be off.
11: Yeah.
10: And Sid will be sitting in. He's so funny. I said, "You can talk, Sid." When I talk to you, "Well, you can talk.
11: No.
10: It's okay. It's all right." We will do 10 questions today. Richard Marks tickets. We've got those. I'll give Morty the questions, and you will guess within one how many Morty got correct. Mm-hmm. Promise I'll keep it simple today. I'll go easy today, Morty.
11: Okay.
10: So, Tuesday, Tequila Tuesday for you. Maybe Taco Tuesday for you. Whatever it is, let's get it started.
12: Okay, we're back.
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10: You know, we talked about it yesterday. I feel like these younger generations, Morty, you can say those things now. These younger generations trying to make us feel old. According to BuzzFeeders, if you still say some of these words or phrases, these kids, these Gen Zers think you're old. videotaping.
11: Oh, yeah.
10: Okay. Instead of recording, pound sign instead of hashtag. Right? Yeah, Mike O'Brien. Shrink. Instead of therapist, which I think people use the term shrink just to be funny or be, you know, just to be goofy, but okay.
11: I call them the shrinkapists.
10: There you go. Yes, the shrinkapist. There we go. Supper instead of dinner.
11: Oh, yeah.
10: I don't know if people realize, though, that in different parts of the country, supper is kind of a different thing.
11: Yeah.
10: You know, it wasn't really... Dinner was different than supper.
11: Back at home, we never used any of them. It was eat time.
10: Eat time. There you go. I'm hungry.
11: It's eat time.
10: I'm hungry. And something that I used to love my grandmother saying, because it was fancy time, going to the beauty parlor.
11: Oh, yeah.
10: Yeah. We don't say that anymore, no. Marty. We go to the salon. We go to the salon. I'm going tomorrow later to the salon to get my hair done. The salon. Beauty parlor just seems so fancy because you're going to the parlor for your beauty. So, but no, don't say those things anymore. Listen to this. This is for you, Morty. You shop at Costco. A lot of people do. It's busy, busy, busy Costco. What is the busiest Costco in the world? It is the one in Hawaii.
11: Yep, Iwale.
10: Oahu. Yeah.
11: My old radio station shared the same parking lot as it.
10: Oh, my
11: God.
10: As
11: that Costco.
10: Busiest one in the world.
11: Yep.
10: The busiest. So if you go, don't go to Costco. Don't skip Costco because it's too busy.
11: There's
10: don't
11: other Costcos on the island. Yes. Go to those.
10: Yes. Don't go to that one. Stay away. I love this. Sorry, but I do. California high schoolers will now be required to take a financial literacy class.
11: Good.
10: This is so smart.
11: Yeah.
10: So smart. And then I'm hoping that maybe they send them to D.C. and then they can teach Congress whatever it is that they learn. That'd be great. Go, kids. Go. Field trip. Oh, my God. And this is just a fun fact to know and tell. I love Chilean sea bass.
11: Uh-huh.
10: And it always seems very fancy when I order it. I'd like the Chilean sea bass. Well, apparently that is not what it's called at all, the technical fish. It's called a Patagonian toothfish.
11: Oh.
10: They changed the name to make it sound
11: it
10: more
11: sounds
10: fancy.
11: Made more fancy.
10: Yes. I'll have the Patagonian toothfish. Yeah, it doesn't sound as fancy. But yeah, Chilean sea bass, if you're eating that, you're eating a toothfish.
11: That's what they ate in Jurassic Park.
10: Yes.
11: The Chilean sea bass.
10: Chilean sea bass. Yeah, of all things, they probably should have said Patagonian toothfish. Oh, my God. Speaking of that, will you see the Paw Patrol movie, Morty, do you think?
11: I would go totally
10: to
11: see it.
10: Yeah,
11: I don't have anyone to go with, and I'm not going to go
10: well,
11: by
10: maybe,
11: myself.
10: Maybe we'll
11: that's
10: have,
11: creepy.
10: When we go, when you get back, maybe we'll have to go see that movie, because I really want to see it.
11: Okay.
10: I really want to see that movie. Few things you should know, brought to you by Gettle, G-O-E-T-T-L. They'll keep you cool, but it's hard to spell.
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5: Watch for slowing for a crash reported on Rampart Boulevard at Charleston. Also, a stalled vehicle to watch for, I-11 northbound, just before Valley View Boulevard. It's going to be blocking the left lane. The HOV is currently closed because of construction in the area. That's going to add to some slowing. And a stalled big rig, a semi-truck, is 15 north end at Washington Avenue. That's going to be off to the right. Stay left to get by. And slowing on I-11 in East Valley northbound, heaviest between Las Vegas Boulevard and I-15. And if you see a traffic tip, call the tip line 702-238-7333.
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24: 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The main street closures are south of Charleston, which are also impacting traffic. 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
1: Quick look at sports for you this morning. Of course, the Aces beat the Toronto Tempo over the weekend. They will play them again on Friday. I kept checking. I thought it should be sooner, but no, they'll play them here at home this time. Aviators, they begin a six-game series against Sugarland tomorrow night, the first of their last 2 weeks of home games. Now, Cosmic Baseball is coming to Las Vegas. It's the Cosmic Takeover Tour. That's at Las Vegas Ballpark, October 1st through the 3rd. Tough to get tickets.
2: Yeah.
1: Very tough to get tickets. But you can try on Access, and there is also a lottery. So if you want to put in for it, it's a blast to watch. I have some friends who went up in Reno. My God, just a blast
2: it's
1: to watch.
2: It's almost like Banana Ball.
1: Yes,
2: it
1: is.
2: Trying to get those tickets.
1: Oh, it definitely is. It definitely is. I have a feeling that will be much bigger next season. But it is so much fun to watch. If you've done Cosmic Bowling, if you've done anything like that, it's like blacklight baseball. It's really cool. Paseo Verde, they will play Idaho tomorrow. I was watching some of that at the gym again yesterday. I'm just glued to those games. That game will be at noon our time, Pacific time. That will be at noon tomorrow, Paseo Verde. So I will remind you, preseason football, get tickets for this one. The Raiders play the 49ers Thursday over at Allegiant. That's at 5 p.m. Take advantage of that. Take advantage of those prices.
2: Yeah.
1: Do it if you can. Deshaun Watson, speaking of football, he says it's disrespectful when people boo him.
2: Well, then don't suck.
1: Yeah, exactly. Exactly. You know what, Deshaun, maybe we can get a masseuse. How about that for you to stroke your ego when you need one? Okay, get over it.
2: And don't do any of that stuff that, you know, you'll get busted for.
1: Yeah.
2: Like you did in the past.
1: Exactly. That is your look at sports brought to you by the Valley Health System of Southern Nevada. 15 ERs open 24/7. Health happens here.
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3: White's been slowing for a crash reported on Reno at Las Vegas Boulevard. Earlier accident on Rampart at Charleston, that's finally cleared, but there still may be some residual slowing in the area. Approach with caution. Watch for a stalled semi. It's going to be on I-15 northbound side at Washington, off to the right on the shoulder. And another stalled vehicle, I-11 northbound before Valley View Boulevard, blocking the left lane. In the closed HOV lane, there's construction work as well, so you got a double whammy that's going to add to a slowing quotient in the area. And if you do see a traffic tip, call the tip line 702-238-7330.
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0: 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It is Tuesday. That means group therapy today. This is interesting. We always run across things that are, I guess, testing whether or not we think it's cheating.
1: Right.
0: You know, certain things. Morty, there are things out there. Everybody has a different opinion or a different feel. I don't know about this one. It's an interesting thing. I don't know. Sometimes as you move on in life, you feel a different way. This is very interesting. Literally in here this morning when I got here, Morty, Carla, happy Tuesday. Thank you. Mm-hmm. So a bunch of us were having lunch yesterday at work. Started talking about our marriages, relationships, all that stuff. One of the girls at work said she caught her husband looking at a dating app that he was on, you know, before they got together. I told her I also caught mine doing that as well, and it's really no big deal to me. Well, all the other women kind of freaked out. They thought I was kidding, but I was serious. I told him he's free to look as long as he doesn't touch.
1: Right.
0: Right? Or pursue these women. They thought I was absolutely nuts and said that being married and somebody being on a dating app is absolutely cheating. I told them maybe they need to become more secure with themselves. My husband is going to browse on the internet. He's probably going to look when we're out and about. That's just how guys are. So why fight it and make a big thing out of it? Now I'm wondering if I'm crazy or if I'm wrong for not being more upset that he's, you know, scrolling through other women on dating apps. I guess it'd be another thing if he was contacting these women. And maybe it should bother me more, but it doesn't. I'm just curious as to what your listeners think about this. Is it cheating? I mean, should I think that he is looking at other people for a reason? Or is it just that he was on this app and he looks at it occasionally? That's the interesting thing. That I think after I started seeing someone, you stay on a dating app forever, right? By the way, it's kind of hard to get off of there. You can close your end of it, but you're on there. I don't know. And I used to look at it and crack up at things, you know, but I don't know. Is this a problem? Is it cheating?
1: I personally think it is.
0: Yeah. I don't know if it's cheating, but I don't know if it's right. You
1: it's
0: know,
1: like, it's like a gateway drug. Almost.
0: You think
1: it's
0: so?
1: A gateway. Yeah. Like, yeah, he's looking at a dating app.
0: Right.
1: Maybe he's not pursuing them.
0: Sure.
1: But the more he looks at it,
0: right,
1: the more he will probably be inclined to be like, oh, she's kind of pretty.
0: Right.
1: And then reach out. Now, here's the thing. He could be doing that and she doesn't know that.
0: Right. Right.
1: So unless he's showing her his app history.
0: Right.
1: In the dating app. But
0: I mean, she knows he does it.
1: Right.
0: He doesn't keep it from her. You know, we always assume the worst in people, I think, first of all. That's my biggest problem. But this day and age, sometimes I wonder how you can't. But then again, so then it's like, well, I don't know if he's looking at, if he was looking at magazines, is that cheating? You know, I know there's like a fine line, I think. You know, well, what do you think?
1: Look at the magazines with her.
0: 702. Yeah, I mean, she knows that he's doing it. That's for sure. Yeah. You know, if they're doing it together, well, then make it a fun thing.
1: Right.
0: You know, so, but put a spark in that thing. 702-739-9636. Is it cheating? You know, if you're still looking at dating apps. Now, I don't know how long they've been together. You know, I have no idea how long that has been. But it is, you know, I mean, it's her husband. So they've been together a while. You know, sometimes you need a little flame relit, a little spark in that thing. I don't know. Who knows? 702-739-9636. Looking at dating apps. If you're in a relationship, married, is it cheating? That simple. 702-739-9636. Want to know what you think? 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

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He's looking at dating apps still. She knows it. But her friends say that's cheating. That's totally cheating. She doesn't really agree. I suppose it matters what she thinks. But what do you think? 702-739-9636. 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
1: Tuesday morning, that means group therapy on the KKLZ Morning Show this morning. Well, basically, you know, she, her husband, they're married. He still looks at dating apps, and she knows it. Well, her friends say she's crazy for letting him do it because that's just flat out cheating. 702-739-9636. Really, really interesting texts from you guys. Adam said, I don't see why it's such a big deal. I know for a fact women look at guys all the time. It's not much different from looking at calendars, all that stuff. I personally don't do it, but I don't really care. I think people are always looking to see good-looking people. Not me. Again, it doesn't always mean, though, that you're going to jump in bed with them or you want to do anything with them. Interesting perspective, Adam. I do love that. He said, if you don't have trust, then I guess you don't even have a relationship in the first place. Wow. Interesting. Well, it's interesting because Morgan, thank you, Morgan. I love that name, by the way. She said, usually isn't cheating something that you have to hide from someone, but she knows he's not hiding it from her. And maybe it's just a thing he does. If you've been on a dating app, she says, and this is true, she said, you know, they're very entertaining. Me and my boyfriend still look at them all the time because they are just that. They're hilariously funny to look at some of these profiles.
2: That's true.
1: It is true. It is true. Christine says, yes, it's cheating to be looking on dating apps while you're in a relationship. You're entertaining the idea of another person. Don't invite the temptation, and you won't succumb to it. Stop shopping when your relationship credit card is maxed out. Okay, okay. A lot of the women. It's interesting because a lot of the women say, yes, it's cheating, says Jennifer, because your attention and time are going towards that app instead of your spouse or your partner. You know, I think it depends on the person.
2: Yeah,
1: I agree. Whatever it is that you are made of, whatever it is, you know, that triggers you, I guess. Vinny said, I'm with Morty. It's like a gateway drug. If he looks at magazines, there's probably zero chance of him meeting them. But people on a dating app, they're there to actually meet people. Now, here's the deal. Also, if you're on a dating app, you got to break through. You got to message them. You got to see if they message you back. And they go, hopefully they're real. It's a real person. And you can actually meet somewhere and all that. That takes, it's a full-time job on a dating app. It really is.
2: And what happens if one of the girls that you see on the dating app reaches out to you? What do you do?
1: Right, yeah.
2: Now, it becomes cheating, right, if you respond back?
1: If you respond, possibly. Well, yeah, I mean, you probably don't want to respond back. Or you can just let it sit there.
2: Right.
1: And then she can think that you're a big douchebag because you didn't get back, and vice versa.
2: Or you get together with your wife or husband.
1: Right.
2: And you have them respond
1: And you
2: back.
1: Have them. Yes, that would be fun.
2: Then,
1: yeah.
2: Okay.
1: My God, when I was on dating apps, I remember, and you're a big B if you don't, you know, respond right away. It's seriously a full-time job.
2: If you're
1: trying to meet someone. It really is.
2: That was me. I never responded.
1: Yes, I know. And then you're a douche. It's like, oh, this guy. I'm sorry. I just didn't have time. I'm so sorry. You're really cute, but I don't have time. I'm so sorry. I have a job.
2: Yeah.
1: And I just, maybe I don't really want a date. 702-739-9636. Who is on our phone?
3: Good morning. It's John. How are you guys?
1: Hey, John. Good. Talk to us. What do you think about this?
3: You know, I guess I would think, yes, it is cheating, but I also would have a different perspective. I like almost your last comment, Carla, of put a spark in it. Open up the marriage. Make it non-monogamy. Go on a date together.
1: Right. Well, John, the interesting thing, like I said, she knows this. It's not a secret, you know?
3: No. I like the thought of looking at it together and just taking it a step further.
1: Right, John.
3: Yeah.
1: I like your attitude. I'll bet a lot of listeners are saying, wait, what? Hold on here, John.
3: Thanks, guys.
1: Thanks for the call, man. We appreciate you. Bye, John.
3: You too, guys.
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5: A crash on 215, the Southern Beltway westbound Gibson on-ramp. That on-ramp is now blocked. Also, watch for slowing for the crash with injuries on Plain at Pecos McLeod Interconnect. Police and fire are on scene. There's an accident on Koval at Trop and an accident on Sandy Valley Road at Cherokee Street as well. Watch for slowing. A stalled semi-truck on I-15 northbound at Washington remains off to the right on the shoulder. Watch for some slow and go there and slowing I-11 southbound between Cheyenne and Jones. And if you see a traffic tip, call the tip line 702-238-7333.
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3: 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Charleston Boulevard is restricted to one lane each way near intersections. The main street closures are south of Charleston, which are also impacting traffic. 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

0: 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Oh, God, some of you people are cracking me up. Is it cheating? They're married. He looks at dating apps. I don't get the impression this is like something that's consuming him. He looks at dating apps occasionally. It wasn't anything she said was a problem. It was just everybody else had a problem with it. 702-739-9636. Keith said, honestly, if you're in a committed relationship, especially being married, I just think it's wrong. And it's disrespectful to your partner, especially being in a committed relationship. Your time and attention should be towards your partner now. For good-looking women with big boobs, if they walk by and you look, okay, that's okay. But if you have an app, that just seems wrong. Okay, Christine's... Oh, Christine. She said, yeah, I do. I think it's cheating. And she said, you know, you don't go into the kitchen if you're not looking for a sandwich. Now, I said, yeah, but I look and I find nothing that I want. So maybe that's what he's doing. Just looking, just opening the fridge. Yeah, there's nothing there that I want. I'll just close it. Maybe I'll get the peanut butter. Nah, I don't want that either. Maybe it is just perusing. I will say, for the most part, you guys were all really bothered by this. I wish I could read all of your texts, but Shauna said, you know what? Absolutely cheating. Bust his ass out and post all over Facebook, Instagram, everywhere, so every female knows that he's a cheater.
1: Oh, snap.
0: Well, wow. I don't know if it's quite worth it. Like I say, if she had a problem with it, if she said, you know, boy, this really bothers me, didn't bother her. So, you know what? Maybe there's more trust in that relationship than any of your relationships. Oh, snap. Yeah. I mean, I don't know. I'm just, you know, assuming or guessing or maybe just wrapping it up. There you go. 96.3 KKLZ.
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2: You know, I was just having a conversation with somebody about Eagles and Vince Gill and Don Henley in an interview with Guitar World. He said Vince Gill is such a valuable asset to the Eagles. He said he's one of the best musicians in the world. He's the only guy who could have filled that space. He's a dream to work with. He can play anything. He can sing anything. He's got a great personality. He is just the best. And I know people who have seen the Eagles and have said, like, wow, he's pretty good.
3: Right.
2: You know, I mean, if you don't know, he is. He's a musician. He is a musician, I think, above all else. So, yeah, if you do get to see them, and he's pretty captivating, Vince Gill, that's for sure. He said he's also always laughing, always joking, always in a good mood. So you can't beat that. Gene Simmons says, Kiss, this is interesting. Can't ever play again without permission from Pop House. It's the company they sold their rights to for a load of money.
3: Wasn't it like 300 something million?
2: 300 million. Yeah. He said they own the makeup and everything. So they basically, I know, have to get permission.
3: Yeah.
2: It's interesting that a band like Kiss would do that. But I guess, you know, there's such a, well, I'll use the term novelty, that I'm sure when they ask, I'm sure it's not a problem. However, they're not doing a whole lot these days.
3: So yeah.
2: Probably doesn't make that much of a difference. I found this interesting. The roles in Brokeback Mountain were originally supposed to go to Mark Wahlberg and Joaquin Phoenix, but they were uncomfortable with the sex scenes, so they both dropped out. I know. You're actors. Movie went on to make a ton of money and win all sorts of awards. And in an interview for the Icon Sessions, this will be a series, I do believe, Taylor Swift said, they had asked her, like, why does it get to you when people, you know, make fun, they say awful things. She said, you know what? If I start letting the haters get to me, I remind myself that I chose all of this. I could have opted out any time if it got bad. She said, I decided not to because I love making music that much. And that's just where it begins and where it ends. Everything that comes with this is ultimately worth it as long as I get to still make music. So I don't know. You like her. You don't like her. She really is smart.
3: Yeah.
2: She's very smart. And there's something where she's able to, you know, not look at it.
3: Yeah.
2: Not look at some of the bad things and all of that. And people have plenty of bad things to say about her. But, man, what a great attitude to have. You know what? If it's something you love, you chose it.
3: Yep.
2: That's for sure. I know, Morty, when I'm hounded by, you know, autograph seekers, I tell myself, I chose this.
3: I chose this life.
2: Yeah. Yes, that's right. You know what? So come on over here. No, come on over. You person, come here. I will sign whatever you want.
3: And then you sign it, and they're like, oh, I didn't want a signature. Oh, were you getting one anyway?
2: Yeah, I'm sorry. I'm so sorry. I didn't mean to ruin your shirt. I'm so sorry about that. Few more things you should know, brought to you by Meineke. Free towing within 5 miles from any location.
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9: Hi, can I talk to Bob?
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1: Richard Marks coming back to Las Vegas. Very, very cool. He is going to be over at the Pearl Theater at the Palms October 30th. We have got tickets for you. It's Tuesday, and a round of 10 questions is in order. I'm giving the questions to Morty today. You have to guess within one how many Morty gets correct. 702-739-9636. That is our phone number. If we are you ready, Morty? Are you feeling good? Are you feeling strong?
2: I'm hoping so.
1: Okay. I did all of these kind of, I think, with you in mind. So.
2: Okay.
1: I'm thinking you should know these, and it's my fault if you don't. Listen to me. My fault. All right. You ready for this?
2: Yeah.
1: All right. Question number one. Where does the first season of White Lotus take place?
2: Oh, boy.
1: Okay. Number two, which high school subject did Walter White teach in Breaking Bad?
2: Chemistry.
1: Okay. Number three, Victoria Beckham. Which spice was she? I know.
2: Oh.
1: Well, now she's old, but yes. No, that's rude, Carla.
2: I don't know. Dirty spice. I don't know.
1: Human.
2: Human spice.
1: Spice.
2: Yeah. Time.
1: We can come back. Okay. I'll leave it. Number four, what singing competition does Carson Daly host?
2: The Voice.
1: Okay.
2: Yeah.
1: Number five, what nation does Black Panther take place in?
2: Wakanda.
1: Number six, I know, I think I made these way too easy for you. Anna, Elsa, and Olaf. Characters in what animated Disney movie?
2: Frozen. And okay. Frozen 2.
1: Okay, very good. Look at that. Number seven, what is the largest bone in the human body? You should know this.
2: The femur?
1: Okay. Number eight, grunge music made, you know, flannel more popular than ever. And this particular brand of boots and shoes. What are they? Maybe I should say combat boots. Yeah. Yeah. They made boots and shoes. You know, if you didn't want to go higher up, you could get the shoe. You know. You do know. We can come back if you'd like.
2: Yeah.
1: Very popular with shorts and socks and all that. Okay. Number nine. Who was the drummer for Nirvana?
2: Dave Grohl.
1: Okay. And number 10, in Iron Man, who played Ivan Vanko? Big Strong. I know you know.
2: Oh,
1: this.
2: Gosh.
1: Yeah, that one.
2: Plastic surgery dude.
1: Yes. Okay. I'll give him a half right there.
2: Okay. I can't think of it, and I
1: all
2: know
1: right.
2: it. But,
1: okay. All right, I'm going to go back. Victoria Beckham, which spice?
2: I'm just going to say Dirty Spice.
1: Okay.
2: I don't even know if that's the real one, but.
1: Okay, that's okay. And the boots. I'll say the boots that became very popular in the grunge 90s era.
2: Boots. I don't know. Doc Martens.
1: Okay. All right. We will accept
2: I
1: it.
2: I didn't even know all boots right. were a thing. I thought it was always like skate type shoes.
1: And yeah. Yeah. No, you were going to say Vans, weren't you?
2: Vans. But
1: no. The boots. They were boots like combat type.
2: Yeah.
1: Okay. All right. There you go. 10 questions. If you could follow along, how many did Morty get correct out of those 10? 702-739-9636. Caller number 9, we will start with you. And if you are correct, you will be going to see Richard Marks over at the Pearl at the Palms. 702-739-9636. Good luck.
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25: This is Joe.
24: Joe, you are caller number 9.
25: Oh, shut the front door.
24: Shut the front door, my friend. Now, Joe, got to get something from you. How many do you think Morty got correct?
25: I think he got about 8.
26: Okay,
24: about 8.
26: Thank you for having faith in me.
24: 8-ish. All right. Here we go, Joe. Number 1, first season of White Lotus. Where does it take place? Hawaii. Correct. 2, subject Walter White taught in Breaking Bad. Chemistry. Yes. Number 3, Joe, do you know what spice Victoria Beckham was?
25: Posh.
24: Yeah, Joe knows. Joe knows Spice Girls.
26: Posh
24: Spice. Yes, Morty.
25: Unfortunately, I did.
24: Number 3, what singing competition Carson Daly hosts The Voice? Number 5, Black Panther, what nation does it take place in? Wakanda. Anna, Elsa, Olaf, characters in what movies? Yes, Frozen 1, 2. Largest bone in the human body. It is the femur. Mm-hmm. Morty, correct. Grunge, Joe. Flannel, very popular in this brand of boots and shoes. Do you know?
25: I thought it was Doc Martin as well.
24: It is Doc Martin.
0: Oh,
24: yep,
0: okay.
24: You got it. Morty finally pulled it out. Number 9, drummer for Nirvana. Yes, Dave Grohl, now the front man, of course, for the Foo Fighters. And, Joe, I know you know this, in Iron Man, do you know who played Ivan Vanko?
25: No.
24: Okay. Well, Morty was half right because he said plastic surgery guy. I knew who he meant.
0: Yeah.
24: It's Mickey Rourke.
0: Yep.
24: So, Joe, I was generous with that last one. That was Morty got 8.5. Joe said 8. You're almost on the money. Nice job,
0: hey.
24: Joe.
0: Woo-hoo.
24: Yeah, baby. You are going to see Richard Marx over at the Pearl Theater at the Palms October 30th. Joe, you hang on the line. I'm going to give you all the information on how to get those tickets
25: awesome.
24: From us. Yeah, 96.3 KKLZ and the Michael E. Minden Diamond Jeweler Prize Closet. 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
1: 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What you got, Morty?
2: A loose bull recently roamed along Highway 35 in Half Moon Bay, California.
1: Okay.
2: A California ranch foreman named Samuel Ramos Palomino was called to help. Palomino woke up and rushed the scene to lasso the bull.
1: Okay.
2: Yeah.
1: Nice. Wow.
2: But the rope snapped. Palomino then used the remaining rope to lasso the bull a second time.
1: Oh my
2: God. Got him that time.
1: Okay. How anyone knows how to lasso anything,
2: yeah,
1: I
2: right?
1: don't know. I don't get it. I mean, I rodeo, okay, but wow.
2: Palomino to the rescue.
1: Wow, okay. Well, you know what? I'll keep it in Texas. We were talking earlier about cheating, not cheating, if somebody's on a dating app. Well, a woman in Texas, she learned her husband was on a first date with another woman.
2: Uh-oh.
1: So what did she do? Here's what you do, I guess. She brought their their family, like his family, to the same restaurant that he was at. Oh, my God. A video shows her taking a selfie with their family, and her husband's in the background. Oh, my God.
2: That's great.
1: She posted it, said, ladies, trust your gut. Do your research. She apparently found his profile on Bumble, but he was actively looking to meet someone. Wow. Brilliant. On either side,
2: that's
1: ladies,
2: smart.
1: Guys.
2: Yeah.
1: Oh, so smart. That is your other news.
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33: 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I've always wanted a girl just like you.

0: 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It was called Kay's Bake Stand, and the owner spent months building the stand so his wife could sell her homemade sourdough bread. Yum. Well, guess what? The stand was stolen on the first day. People seriously, seriously suck. Well, the woman had just posted about it and said, you know, oh, well, here I am. Well, a local construction company came to the rescue. They used the original blueprints, recreated the stand, built it for free.
1: Awesome.
0: Yes. Yes. They said the replacement was absolutely perfect. And she obviously was very, very overcome with grief. Lots of tears, but happy tears this time. So people suck.
1: Yeah.
0: And then other people swoop in.
1: Step up.
0: Yes. And I love that story. You can look that up. It's Rhode Island. Look up Rhode Island Farm Stand. It's a great story. That's it for us for a Tuesday. Get out there. Enjoy the day. Wendy Rush. She will help you enjoy yours with that morning music marathon, the midday queen that she is. That is sponsored by Kane County Office of Tourism. Base Camp Kanab, Utah. You can stay there. Visit southernutah.com. Get out there. Like I say, enjoy it. It's still hot, but you know what? We can take it for a few more days. Morty, you, good luck to you.
1: Thank you. Appreciate it.
0: Absolutely. Break a leg, as they say in the business. Don't do that, but do it in the good way. And, you know, I'll be checking in with you. Yeah. And I'll be keeping everybody informed of what is going on. This will be a good thing, my friend. Absolutely. It has to be. It has to be. That's right. So, everybody, good thoughts, good karma, prayers for Morty. You guys have a great tequila, taco, Tuesday, whatever it is for you. Get out there. Be kind to one another. Be kind to yourselves.
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And just like that, it's Tuesday. Good morning, Wendy Rush. How are you? 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Thank you for picking us to spend your workday with. 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

You know what I love about Lionel Richie in concert? He stops between songs to talk to the audience. It's a very intimate thing. If you haven't gotten your tickets, King of Hearts, the residency coming back to the Encore at the Wynn, kicking off on October 14th. 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

I feel like we've been talking about it all year, but the Billy Idol residency finally is here. He's actually going to be here Friday at the Fountain Blue. If you'd like to go see him, Wendy Rush, happy Tuesday to you. Hope you're having a good work day so far. 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

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So are you. With a couple of tickets I've got in my hand, we will do lunch break trivia to get you hooked up with those. 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

0: Richard Marx, Come to the Pearl at the Palm. So many great songs. I could name six at least right now that you would recognize. 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

0: 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I hate this part of my job. It's so hard to announce it when an icon has passed away. If you haven't seen it yet, Dolly Parton was lost today. There's no news about why the cause. She has canceled concerts recently due to health issues. 80 years old. We will get more details as they come. 96.3kklz.com.
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4: 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Make sure you try that Aviator ale. 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

0: until it was my turn. It's like trying to describe colors to a blind person who's never had sight. All I can tell you is it hurt like hell, but worse. My daily walk was gone, and that bothered me a great deal. Then I thought of all of you and how much more devastating this type of injury could be for you. My life stopped. I now feel your pain. Just know at Morgan & Morgan, we got your back. I understand. Morgan means more.
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0: 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Wendy Rush. All right, I've got tickets for you to go check out Rick Springfield this Saturday night at the Pearl at the Palms. And, of course, that's another opportunity for you to qualify for our Ruby and Diamond necklace from Michael E. Minden Diamond Jewelers. They're helping us celebrate our Ruby anniversary. Lunch break trivia is how you can pick up these tickets. Three clues to help you figure out what or who we are talking about. What or who would say these three things. Here is clue number one. I get called in when something has gone wrong. I get called in when something has gone wrong. If you want to start shooting me your answer right now on the text or call line, I'm happy to take them. 702-739-9636. Your next clue coming up, 1210.
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I get called in when something has gone wrong. Let's see on the text line. We've got fire department, EMT, police. Ooh, good one, Billy. Coroner. It's not a first responder, not a coroner. Good guesses, though. Next clue in lunch break trivia coming up for those Rick Springfield tickets about 12:10 on 96.3 KKLZ. 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

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We'll go back to lunch break trivia less than 7 minutes away. But first, I got to do a dedication. Dolly Parton passed away today. If you haven't heard, what a legend. Here's two of her biggest songs. This one's 9 to 5.

0: Written by the Bee Gees and recorded by Kenny and Dolly in 1983. Islands in the Stream on 96.3 KKLZ, Wendy Rush. Let's just hope that wherever those two are right now, they are still singing that duet. If you missed it, Dolly Parton passed away today at the age of 80. Such a legend. She is definitely going to be missed by everyone in the music world, in addition to all of her fans. Wendy Rush, we are doing lunch break trivia, so we had this plan, so I'm going to keep doing it. I'm going to give you clue number two. We are looking for three clues to help you figure out what or who we're talking about. We got Rick Springfield tickets up for grabs. So here you go. Clue number two. My job requires a little pressure. And if you missed it, clue number one was, I get called in when something has gone wrong. So my job requires a little bit of pressure is clue number two. If you want to text or call with your answer, 702-739-9636. And your final clue coming up when we pick a winner about 12.
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A lot of good guesses on the text line for lunch break trivia. I know it's a good one when I'm stumping Clint because he guesses a lot of things. 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

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Wendy Rush, we are doing Lunch Break Trivia. I've got Rick Springfield tickets for you to grab. And when you win anything this month, you're qualified for that ruby and diamond necklace from the Michael E. Minden Diamond Jewelers Prize Closet. 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Three clues to help you figure out who or what we are talking about. Clue number one was, I get called in when something has gone wrong. Clue number two was, my job requires a little pressure. Here is clue number three. I usually live in the bathroom. I know that sounds wrong. I usually live in the bathroom is the third clue. What are we talking about? You can text your answer to me. That's where we're going to pull the winner. 702-739-9636. Good luck. Great.

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1: Break trivia sponsored by Southwest Gas. Three clues to help you figure out who or what we are talking about. Clue number one was, I get called in when something has gone wrong. Clue number two, my job involves a little pressure. And clue number three, I often live in the bathroom. Bradley's name came up. Bradley, you're my winner.
2: Yeah, sweet.
1: Well done. What was your answer that so many people couldn't figure out?
2: It was a plunger, the good old plunger.
1: Bradley, what do you do for a living? Do you like work in the plunger industry?
2: No, I run heavy equipment for Cal Portland.
1: So you didn't even have like an advantage on this one?
2: No, not at all.
1: Well done, Bradley. You're going to see Rick Springfield this Saturday at the Pearl at the Palm. You're also in the drawing for the ruby and diamond necklace from the Michael E. Minden Diamond Jewelers Prize Closet.
2: Awesome. Thank you. I appreciate it.

If you missed it in Lunch Break Trivia, the answer was plunger. Plunger. Yes, we'll do it again tomorrow for more of those Rick Springfield tickets. Your first clue at 1140 on 96.3 KKLZ, playing hits from the 80s, 90s, and more.

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0: 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Wendy Rush. All right, new news story. I don't know how I feel about this. There are AI crosswalks, 16 of them. They're going to be implemented in downtown intersections in Las Vegas. And what it is AI is going to read a pedestrian's body language and eye movement to automatically trigger walk signals without them having to press a button. I think there's too many things that could go wrong with this. Also, is pressing a button something we need AI to do? And if it's difficult for someone, like, that's how I get my good feels of the day. If someone needs me to press the button for him, then I'm going to go press it for him and feel good the rest of the day. And now AI is taking that away. If you want to get details and see how you feel about it, the story's on our local news section, 96.3kklz.com.
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Richard Marks coming to the Pearl Concert Theater, and we would love for you to be there as well. 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Hits of the 80s, 90s, and more. Brian Hammer, good afternoon. Here's Michael Jackson getting it moving.

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I'm talking commercial-free music. 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

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Hits of the 80s, 90s, and more. It's Brian Hammer with Whip It Now. Here's Devo.

0: Free tickets to see Richard Marx at the Pearl Concert Theater out of the Michael E. Minden Diamond Jewelers Prize Closet right here on 96.3 KKOZ. 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It's Brian Hammer. 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
4: Valley freeways look pretty good this afternoon. One earlier crash northbound 15 at Cheyenne has been cleared off to the right. All lanes are open. Westbound Park Run Drive at Town Center, a crash is blocking two right lanes. Back to your freeways, northbound 11 is heavy from Eastern to Casino Center. Stop and go with 15-minute delay. Starting to slow down on the 15 northbound at Tropicana into the Spaghetti Bowl. It's less than a 10-minute delay there. When you see traffic problems, call the tip line 702-238-7333. Kerry Edwards, Las Vegas Traffic.
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0: A woman in Minnesota has filed a $75,000 lawsuit with Chipotle over a burrito bowl. She says back in June when she ate one, she developed chills, fever. She had abdominal cramps, the whole thing. It's 96.3 KKLZ, hits of the 80s, 90s, and more. Brian Hammer here. Look, they've messed up my order before at Chipotle. I've been mad at Chipotle before, but I've never been so mad that I wanted to retain counsel. You know what I mean?
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2: Just one crash to slow you down your Valley freeways right now. It's westbound 215 Southern Beltway at Jones. The crash is blocking the left lane. Traffic is stop and go back to Valley View. Watch for an accident eastbound Sunset at Lindell. Two-car crash is blocking the right lane. A crash on westbound Flamingo at Tamaris has been moved off to the right shoulder. Southbound on the Strip after the Las Vegas welcome sign. A crash is blocking the left lane. When you see traffic problems, call the tip line 702-238-7333. Kerry Edwards, Las Vegas traffic.
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0: Hey, Brian Hammer here, and if you're looking for a place to hang for the ultimate aviator pregame party, come hang out with me at Poncho's in downtown Summerlin. I'll be there this Thursday from 4:30 to 6 p.m. with $25 gift cards from the awesome card shop, along with baseball cards to rip and slab. 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